0: Southbound Shelton Junction, you guys are complete, over.
1: All right, thank you. You guys have a good rest of your trip, over.
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0: 25, 33, 34.
1: Kennedy 353, so about 69 approach signal.

0: 10-16, Homewood, CM 3345, you copy, over. Alright, letting you guys know there is a 714, so it's one of those Proctor trains in there. Still okay to go on the west side, over.
1: Alright, you got a 714 in there. Yeah, as long as he's not blocking us, I mean, we can go up there. The main thing I need as far as weighing is no 723 all rails or no 710 Proctors. East Pellet for.
0: Yeah, no 710, it's just a 714 that's in there. I know they got a recruit, so I'm not even sure where they're at. Nobody's blocking at this time. So I can get you lined in just fine. Just making sure it's still okay to go.
1: Yep. As long as they're waiting for us, we can go first. Yeah, because we cannot back up our train at all.
0: Understood. It's location there. Yep. And you guys come out the east, obviously. So just give me a shout when you're ready to come back home. Stand at 60, whatever.
1: Signals going to the west, and

CN detector, mile 4.1. Southbound, no defects. Temperature 5.6°F. Total axles 3.72. B 4.3. Detector out.

0: All clear, 10.
1: CN detector, mile 74.0. North found no defects. Temperature 64F. Total axles 5.88. Speed 3.8. Detector out.

0: Agreed.
1: CN detector, mile 63.9. Southbound, no defects. Temperature 60°F. Total axles 400. Speed 36. Detector out.

BNSF detector. Milepost 84.9. No defect. Repeat, no defect. Total axle 7. 8. Temperature 6.1 degrees out.

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0: Again, 8353 South and 302 Mobiles, 5587, no restrictions on.
1: CN detector, mile 56.0. Southbound.

N detector, mile 56.0. Southbound, no defects. Temperature 61F. Total axles 400. Speed 42. Detector out.

figured your kids would be back there working again. I'm going to bring my kids so I don't have to buy some new strawberries. 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Thank you.

CN detector, mile 4.1. South found no defects. Temperature 5.6°F. Total axle 4.0. Speed 4.0. Detector out.

0: All clear, 11.
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CN detector, mile 7.0. South found no defects. Temperature 62F. Total axles 4.68. Speed 4.1. Detector out.

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65, no restrictions, 10-30-13, cell phone.

EM detector, mile 63.9. Southbound, no defects. Temperature 5.5°F. Total axles 4.68. Speed 3.9. Detector out.

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EN detector, mile 56.0. Southbound, no defects. Temperature 57F. Total axles 4.68. Speed 4.5. Detector out.

give me a couple of minutes here, Don. I'm going to cat send him a message, see what he says. I don't know. 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He might want to just leave the train somewhere. I'll be back in a couple of minutes.

CN detector, mile 4.1. Southbound, no defects. Temperature 5.6F. Total axle 4.68. Speed 4.7. Detector out.

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1: CN-3316, we're looking to depart off the running track at Fairlane. Head back up to Keybert North with a stop off at Keenan Road for a recruit, please. Over.
0: That's an location for that, over.
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0: Said 3304, over.
2: SCF-3304, 3304, the 714. EWO 8175, 8175, the motor, over.

0: 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Become ready to see for any kind of changes there, over.
1: Right, 10304. 8175 goes. Changes, looking for light. Mid-tag out the west. Have permission out of the west, doing the rock track.
2: Keep your dispatch copy, Sprite Fairland.
0: He's out the west, I'll get you at work there, over.
1: Alright, 10304, this is out the west, doing the rock track. Thanks, over.
0: Now, basically, you guys just occupy out there, right? Take that signal and just hold it, over.
1: Yeah, CN3004, yeah, we'll be occupying the main to spot, pull the rock track for probably about an hour and a half. Up to you, over.
0: Alright, sounds good. It's location, over.
1: Alright, signal, thank you, CN3004.

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0: CN detector, mile 60.1. Main 2, southbound.
1: Oh, 13 and bird over.
2: But Keenan Road coming.

0: CN detector, mile 60.1, main 1, northbound. CN detector, mile 60.1, main 2, southbound. No defects. Temperature 57°F. Total axles 392. Speed 14. Detector out.
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1: CN3304, Malvin 274. Turns off loading.
0: Okay, and you're departing now, over?
1: Yes, sir.
0: Okay, copy that. Anything else, over?

0: Oh, we have to move those to that X711 over, or I mean X712 over.
1: Okay, yeah. Yeah, whatever works. I was just trying to add the FTs to my train right now, and then, yeah, we are going to spot those and pull the load from
2: Sure. Mile 6.
0: So are you saying I shouldn't be doing that over?
2: North. 6.

0: I will have to release those as empties on X8 or 740, over.
1: Yeah, that's fine. I'll work on that a little bit so I can figure out how to do
0: that. Okay, see you in good service out.

0: Keenan, Carmen, over.
1: Carmen, answer, over.
0: Hey, wonder if you could bring us a new EOT to the Fairlane loading pocket, over.
2: The Fairlane load pocket.
0: Yeah, Pelotrain, our EOT battery's dead on it, won't charge itself up for some reason, over.
2: Yeah, I'll be down there in a little bit.
0: Alright, thank you.

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1: RTC, CN 3316, over.
0: CN 3316, could you be number 8244? 8244 is good for your train. You got by the CDU for any kind of changes. Over.
1: 8244 is a good one. Go by the CDU for any changes. And all ready to go here. Okay, continue pulling over.
0: That's correct. So location, okay, department, stand over.
1: Copy that, okay, start room 4. Thank you. CN 3316, over.

0: So you're cutting in and out there. You having issues getting into the 717 assignment? Over.
1: 3-0-4 ahead. That's correct. In the MRS, it doesn't look right. It looks like it's like what I would get on a switch job as opposed to a road train here. Over.
0: Gotcha. Yeah, I'll push you an update. That should look better. Over.
1: Okay. I'll log out, log back in, and see if that's fixed. Just appreciate it. Over.
0: It sounds good. Thank you. Customer service.

0: on VOD on that one. And then you got the vehicle, right? We're gonna set over to 2. I'll have you bring that to the
1: 3304.

0: Yep, correct. That 3306 will go to the tie-up track. Yards at the transfer, CM 2238. Bring that light to the south end. You got about 200 feet of clearance. And then you can just run 4 of the PM back.
1: See customer service, Stevens Point, over.
2: Yes, that's CM 3336. It's still not working. I don't have any engines or taps or anything for my train here in the MRS, over.
3: 3304, 20.

0: Yeah, do you have it's like a refresh button or something? I think it takes a few minutes when I put in a new journal to actually at least populate, I think, over.
1: Yeah, I've logged out and logged in a couple of times. I can try that over.
2: There is 3 or 4 seconds.
0: Yeah, I guess I would expect it to be there by about now-ish. If it's not there now, I can do the work, I guess, if you need me to.
1: Yeah, I'll try one more time here. If you're still there, you'll probably have to do the work. It's not populating anything for me for any tasks or engines. Over.
3: Room for one.
4: 3316 North of Virginia Park, Super Junction.
3: Now we're good here.
0: Yes, sir. I'm trying not to step on other people. Yeah, I can do whatever you need. Over.
1: Okay, when we depart, I'll call in my times. We'll have to do it the old-fashioned way, I guess.
0: All right, sounds like a plan. All right, yeah, just let me know. Thank you. Got some service.

0: calling the King Carmen over.
1: Are you trying the button on that one? Over. 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It hasn't come up yet.

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0: Are you getting close to Fairlane, over?
2: I dropped the box off at the load shack, over.
0: You didn't think to put it on, over?
2: You said you wanted it at the dump, at the load pocket, right?
0: Guess I'll have to walk back and hang it then, over.
2: Sorry about that. I did not see your tail end on there when I got down there, over.
0: Calling the Keenan yard van, over.
3: Van.
0: Able to come to Fairlane, over.
3: In a few minutes, yeah.
0: We're down by the light. If you could come here and pick me up, please, over.
3: All clear. 12.
0: Well, Jeff.

Thank you. Thank you. Thank you. Thank you. Thank you. Thank you. Thank you. Thank you. Thank you. Thank you. Thank you. Thank you. Thank you. Thank you. Thank you. Thank you. Thank you. Thank you. Thank you. Thank you. Thank you. Thank you. Thank you. Thank you. Thank you. Thank you. Thank you. Thank you. Thank you. Thank you. Thank you. Thank you. Thank you. Thank you. Thank you. Thank you. Thank you. Thank you. Thank you. Thank you. Thank you. Thank you. Thank you. Thank you. Thank you. Thank you. Thank you. Thank you. Thank you. Thank you. Thank you. Thank you. Thank you. Thank you. Thank you. Thank you. Thank you. Thank you. Thank you. Thank you. Thank you. Thank you. Thank you. Thank you. Thank you. Thank you. Thank you. Thank you. Thank you. Thank you. Thank you. Thank you. Thank you. Thank you. Thank you. Thank

Yeah, 3304 Sutton Center.

0: agora.
1: Well, I want to be able to pull up a little ways. 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If I get out totally on the hill, I won't be able to hold it. Walking back and half in.

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ఏడు మరి.

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1: TC, CN3336, ready to depart Fairlane for Proctor, over.
0: Coming out the yard, over.
1: Correct, out of the yard, over.
0: Got it, over. Sounds good, so location, over.
1: Thank you, CN3336, over.
0: CN3345, TGBO number 8002802, still good, no exceptions this time. You know the 714 working the rock track ahead of you. As soon as they depart, we'll give you some location out of the MINTAC, over.
2: CGBO 8002, so good. 714 working the rock track as soon as they clear up. Look for a signal south or close.
0: That's right. You will be having a meet along the way. Over.
2: What was that? We're going to have a meet along the way, so we said
0: it. Yeah, you got the 790 making their way up to the north now. Not sure exactly where they're at. They haven't cleared North Fairbanks, but I am anticipating a meet somewhere. Over.
2: 790 is going to meet them somewhere. We got that, thanks.
0: You got to see that 61 out.

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0: 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Yeah, go ahead, over.
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1: Looks like the MRS finally took hold and got the information, so I was able to do it, over.
0: Alright, sounds good. Hey, yeah, anything else, over?
1: That'll do it, over.
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0: Okay, looks like they've got you coming down the main for a Chubb Lake swap here.

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2: 29 North, 20 clear tractor is 6092, 6092 at 232308 SD, over.
0: All right, I got a set out of 68 empties to X712 at 2145, pulled X711 at 2245, and departed 2300.
1: CF 3304, that's correct,
0: source. Copy that, my man. Transportation is out.

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I understand all main track switches are in the normal position. All switches operated are locked. Position of switch 1 is complete. Move back to server. All right, this is the outbound crew there yet, over. Okay, if they don't show up here shortly, give me a shout and we'll start looking for them.

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Southbound

0: yeah, if you guys want to stop there, I'll take South Glendale and get alongside you there. I'm going to take a look over. All right, here we go. 16 Homewood 2, CN5484. Yeah, 344 ahead of you there. They had some problems there. Felt like a DP got a flow issue with it. You could roll alongside them there and see if you find any big air leaks or anything like that. So the flow's not coming down on it. You want to reach out to them as well. Thank you. 6L.
1: CN detector, mile 46.0. Southbound, no defects. Temperature 5.4. F. Total axles 5.72. Speed 3.5. Detector out.
2: CN 3336, south, mile 445, no restrictions.

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Radar 9059, switch, over. Hey, when you guys get that power in the 567, hook it up so it can start pumping on it while they're working this other track, over. Thank you.

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0: CN 3344, over.
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0: Alright, 8358, a good one for you. CDU 4, change the way.
1: 358,
0: good government CDU. Right around track, keep your arms in
2: your tickets. All right, take it right out there. Okay, show. Honing, that's a second shift head said. So, did you talk to the relief crew?
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N detector, mile 50.9. North found no defects. Temperature 54. F. Total axles 592. Speed 32. Detector out.

0: 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All right, there's a copy, over.
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0: Okay, all right, 995, NFAL 360213, cut out, let off. All right, copy that. I'll just run those guys, keep them on the move, and I'll stack you out right behind them, over. All right, good deal. Yeah, let me know if you got any more problems, over.

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0: Cartier, 23 and Hebert, over.
1: Go ahead, over.
0: Who's on this train? Is it Kevin and Mark or Kevin and Steve, over?
1: Kevin and Steve.
0: Have you guys seen Mark at all?
1: Yeah, we did.
0: Is he with you guys, over?
1: Well, crew callers put him on a different ticket, told him to go home and tie up, over.
0: Copy that.

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1: CN detector, mile 46.0. Southbound

CN detector, mile 60.1, main 1, north, found no defects, temperature 5.4, F, total axles 3.9.2, speed 2.0, detector out. CN detector, mile 46.0, south found, no defects, temperature 5.4, F, total axles 2.8.4, speed 3.5, detector out.

0: 16, I'm on over.
1: CCCM 3316, over.
0: Go on, over.
1: Yeah, I'm ready to go here at Largo, looking for lights for a little bit, track up Ireland, over.
0: All right, see the location, clear near the T-Bird. They are just about the west line hour.
1: Copy that, so clear near the bird. Thank you. CCCM 3316, over.
0: Welcome, 16.

0: Anal, over.
1: 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Before you guys head down, over.
0: I mean, 705. They're just about to park the truck, over. Should be. I know 567's on duty. I'm not sure if they want to kick them out first. Deal. Yeah, copy that. I'm just going to reach out to the ERC. How about 567?

0: Transmission over.
1: 3316, over.
0: Go ahead, 3316.
1: Thank you, shows departing Largo at this time with 86 loads, one empty, over.
0: Departing Largo, this time 86 loads, one empty, over.
1: Correct.
0: Copy that, transmission up.
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EM detector, mile 66.8. South found no defects. Temperature 57F. Total axles 592. Speed 25. Detector out.

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CBO 85, 84, 1103, 25 MPH, 67.

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CN detector, mile 66.8. North bound, no defects. Temperature 57F. Total axles 592. Speed 19. Detector out.

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Good to help, over.

Hinkley, this is Vetra answering Kelly Lake Radio. 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

CNSF 8327, you're reporting clear on track warrant number 507-18 between CTC, KY Junction, and TWC limit milepost 504.5 at midnight 28-0028. I understand all main track switches are in the normal position. All switches operated are locked. Position of switch form is complete. Is that correct? Over. All right, thank you. Is the new crew on there yet? Okay, I'll get you guys applied on there, so we're good to go. And there'll be signal indication for you. You guys, switch up.

0: 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Mile 60.1. Main 2 south bound.
1: And losing.

CN detector, mile 60.1. Main 2, south found, no defects. Temperature 5.4°F. Total axles 360. Speed 1.7. Detector out.

0: CN detector, mile 50.9. Southbound, no defects. Temperature 54. F. Total axle 592. Speed 33. Detector out.
1: Fantastic. You know, went to scene 3345. All right, make it a 6142. 6142 to the CN 3345, CN 3345 south at Nugget. Box 2 TWO, proceed from North Fairbanks. Switch no. To Waldo. Switch no. On Iron Range, sub main. 120 box marked 2 TWO, over.
2: 6142, 6145, 45 south at Nugget. Check box 302 from North Fairbank, switch no to Waldo. Switch no on Iran, sub main 30, that's 120 box marked 2 TWO.
1: Alright, 6142 to scene 3345, 3345 south, okay, midnight 45, 0045 SD, over.
2: That's 6142, 6142, 6345 south, going to Waldo. Yeah, midnight 45, 0045, SD, go to
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CN detector, mile 7.0. South found no defects. Temperature 5.3°F. Total axles 1.38. Speed 5.3. Detector out.

0: to 5485 South, entering Mesabi South, Mesabi South Sheldon Junction, no restrictions.
1: CN detector, mile 35.3 north, found

BNFF detector. Milepost 84.9. No defects. Repeat, no defects. Total axle 7.38. Temperature 5.5 degrees out.

0: EM detector, mile 46.0. North bound, no defects. Temperature 52°F. Total axle 426. Speed 49. Detector out.
1: Thirty-five.

CN detector, mile 7.0. South found no defects. Temperature 5.3°F. Total axles 5.76. Speed 4.1. Detector out.

0: CN detector, mile 60.1, main 2, south bound, no defects, temperature 5.3°F, total axles 5.32.
1: CN 3300 south, 65, no restrictions on the approach carry out.

0: CN detector. Mile 60.1. Main 2 north. Found no defects. Temperature 5.4. F. Total axles 4.26. Speed 3.9. Detector out. Detector mile 63.9. Southbound.
1: Since it's 485, stops it and set on.

CN detector, mile 63.9. Southbound, no defects. Temperature 50 F. Total axles 576. Speed 43. Detector out.

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2: 300 south, mile post 55, no restrictions out.
0: Transportation out.
3: CN detector, mile 56.0. Southbound.

CN detector, mile 56.0. Southbound, no defects. Temperature 50F. Total axles 576. Speed 42. Detector out.

CN detector, mile 63.9. Southbound, no defects. Temperature 50°F. Total axles 5.32. Speed 4.2. Detector out.

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Mile 74.0. North found no defects. Temperature 5.3 F. Total axles 4.26. Speed 4.5. Detector out.

0: 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E347, good, no exceptions, over.
1: 10-32-45,
0: all right, 42 down to Savage Junction, coming up there, over.
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2: CN detector, mile 56.0. Southbound.
3: 11.

CN detector, mile 56.0. Southbound, no defects. Temperature 50F. Total axles 532. Speed 40. Detector out.

0: I'm across from 6 Moore Street at 5485.
1: CN detector, mile 4.1. Southbound, no defects. Temperature 5.2F. Total axle 5.76. Speed 4.0. Detector out.

EN detector. Mile 4.1. South found no defects. Temperature 5.2F. Total axle 5.3.2. Speed 4.5. Detector out. Main 1. South found

CN detector, mile 60.1, main 1, southbound, no defects, temperature 5.2F, total axles 170, speed 27, detector out.

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1: Yep, that's correct, over.
0: Thank you for that. Have a safe rest of your night, and we'll see you out.

CN detector, mile 46.0. Southbound, no defects. Temperature 50. F. Total axles 170. Speed 59. Detector out.

CN detector, mile 74.0. Southbound, no defects. Temperature 5.3 F. Total axles 2.82. Speed 3.2. Detector out.

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3: CN detector, mile 46.0, northbound.
2: CN 3316, departing Fairland with 87 empties, over.
0: All right, copied everything. 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

EM detector, mile 46.0. Northbound, no defects. Temperature 50F. Total axles 164. Speed 4.

at 16 or whatever. Whatever. I got 344 heading down right now. B-791 coming out. I'm coming up with Shovers, and I should be able to get you down once the Shovers clear Mission Creek on the way back down there.

CN detector, mile 63.9. Southbound detector, mile 60.1. Main 1, northbound detector.

CM detector, mile 63.9. Southbound, no defects. Temperature 50°F. Total axles 282. Speed 4.4. Detector out. 4.F. Total axles 360. Speed 1.8. Detector out.

CN detector, mile 56.0. Southbound, no defects. Temperature 52F. Total axles 282. Speed 4.4. Detector out. CN detector, mile 60.1. Main 1 northbound.

EN detector, mile 60.1, main 1, north, found no defects, temperature 5.4, F, total axles 1.64, speed 3.4, detector out.

0: 16 or whatever. There you go, Edward.
1: CN detector, mile 60.1. Main 2, south, found no defects. Temperature 5.4. F. Total axles 3.9.2. Speed 2.2. Detector out.
0: I have to do it again there, right? It's detector, gotcha.

0: EM detector, mile 4.1. South found no defects. Temperature 5.1 F. Total axles 2.82. Speed 4.2. Detector out.
1: Dog, another 12-1-2. Stop, 5-4-5-9.
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Conductor Ride, and good for 20. Take it back, need 4 now, 5459.

That's 16, over. Go ahead, Roy. 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
1: Good test, taking my head. Number 5.
0: Got a late?
1: Yeah, he gave it to us right away.

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1: Six stop.
0: Got it, hurry.
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1: Four, five, nine, ten.

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CN detector, mile 46.0. North found no defects. Temperature 52F. Total axles 710. Speed 53. Detector out.

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0: 74.0. North
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0: Temperature
1: 52°F.
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CN detector, mile 66.8. Southbound

CN detector, mile 66.8. Southbound, no defects. Temperature 5.4 F. Total axles 5.92. Speed 2.5. Detector out. 5.

10 detector, mile 60.1, main 1, northbound

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0: 15 over. 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Once they clear Rocker Hill, I got stacked at that move over.
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10 detector, mile 60.1, main 1, north, found no defects, temperature 5.2F, total axles 7.10, speed 3.5, detector out.

0: 13 corridor.
1: Seeing 3108, Scott. You seeing anything at Wolf here, over?
0: I've had a hold back there at Wolf. I got the 8438 at Brett right now. They're 9,000 feet. But run them through. When I get a little closer, I'll move you up to the Shelton Junction, over.
1: All right, sounds good. Thank you much, over.
0: You're welcome. 6-0.

0: CN detector, mile 74.0, southbound.
1: Pitter patter.

5, 2, F, total axles, 6, 3, 8, speed, 4, 2, detector, out, 2, speed, 3, 0, detector, out,

N detector. Mile 74.0. South found no defects. Temperature.

CN detector, mile 63.9, southbound,

EN detector, mile 63.9. Southbound, no defects. Temperature 50°F. Total axles 638. Speed 45. Detector out.

VPN detector. Mile 74.0. North found no defects. Temperature 52F. Total axles 710. Speed 40. Detector out.

Rock Deer 0567, CN5459, over. Hey, did you put those cars on the north end or south end in Keenan, over? Okay, perfect, thank you.

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1: PT, scan 33, 44 ready to go, fair and right track, super north, over.
0: All right, it's a good occasion.
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1: Track 3619, 3319, track 3165, 6165, and 536-0536, SD, over. 6165, 6165.

in 3329, over. All right, make it a 6174. It's in the CN 3329, CN 3329 South, Allen Junction. Box 2, WO, proceed from North Fairbanks. Switch no. To Waldo, switch no. On Iron Range, sub main. 1 OS marked 2 TWO, over.

0: 6174 is CN at 3329, answer 329 South. Okay, time 537-0537 SD or.
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2: Copy that, 3344, departing fail lane 0 by 94. 95, I'm sorry, that was my mistake.
1: Okay.
2: Transportation out.
1: That's

EN detector, mile 56.0. Southbound, no defects. Temperature 52F. Total axles 638. Speed 43. Detector out.

CN detector, mile 60.1, main 1 north, found

0: CN detector, mile 60.1. Main 1, north, found no defects. Temperature 52F. Total axles 392. Speed 21. Detector out.
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0: Mechanical, anybody looking for diesel dock, over. 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

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My initials are SH Steel Hammer. Over. 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

10 detector, mile 4.1. South found no defects. Temperature 5.1F. Total axles 6.38. Speed 4.1. Detector out.

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0: Hi, morning, go ahead, over.
1: 500-0500, lead engine, dead fire, CN. 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
0: 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CD for any change or exceptions, over.
1: Okay, TGB 8728 is a good one. CD for any updates or changes, 87/0, looking to depart. Largo down to Fairlane loop track when we can, over.
0: All right, copy, that's the location. I got the other T-Bird coming up to Wolf now. Once I get by DWT, I got you stacked in, over.
1: The other bird coming by us, and then signal south, dash in. Thanks, you have a good day. CN 3316, cell phone.
0: Thanks, you too. Appreciate it. That's 16 now.

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1: Again, 3329 South, over.
0: Go ahead, over.
1: It is R3 5 again. Straight down, over.
0: Yes, R3, straight rail, stop short, door.
1: Yo, have a good day. Again, 3329 South, over.

0: EM detector, mile 50.9. North, found no defects. Temperature 51F. Total axle 592. Speed 33. Detector out.
1: Well, this is the

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I'm coming in.

CN detector, mile 60.1. Main 2, southbound, no defects. Temperature 52F. Total axles 360. Speed 26. Detector out.

CN detector, mile 66.8. North bound, no defects. Temperature 5.4°F. Total axles 5.92. Speed 2.3. Detector out.

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Milepost 84.9. No defects. Repeat, no defects. Total axle 5.38. Temperature 5.5 degrees out.

0: Park is clear. 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
1: Hey, here
0: just one number today, too.
1: Good.

0: NTM, call McCain and switch over.
1: Go ahead. 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
0: If possible, guys, I apologize. I'm a little late to the party. I'd like to take the two ACs for your power today, the 34 and the 47, over.
1: All right. I'll go put these away and get them.
0: Okay, thank you, Al.
1: Did you hear that, Marlon? We got to take the ACs today instead of this. Yeah, Gail just called.

0: Zinda 16, Axiom Rook.
1: Short 10, I'm assuming. Oh yeah, thanks. I forgot about that one short, please.
0: Okay. Alright. Sorry. What was your leader again?

All right, you guys are up at Proctor, ready to come down over? All right, well, I got one coming up with covers on. Get all active, and I'll see you when the air can take you over.

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0: Stevens,
1: point over. Control to Avenue Mintak, current time. Be 30 minutes to the west pocket. Over.
0: Copy that.
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1: Customer service, Stevens Point, over.

Okay, so are you looking to verify 12-8120 over? Okay, I can try and send it. I've sent it twice to the device, but I'll try to send it again. If not, just call me and I can get you out of there, over.

Okay, I'll get you out then, over. Yep, you're welcome. Thank you. 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
1: Oh, I got my...
2: I don't know. It radio beeped at me, said no PCB connected source.
0: Whatever you didn't get it before, that is correct.
2: All right.

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That's correct, over. All right, get all active, sit location, over.

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1: South Echo. EM detector, mile 46.0. North, found no defects. Temperature 5.4°F. Total axles 4.00. Speed 5.1. Detector out.

you got yours. Hey, you're going to be down here for a while. I got another one that you got to set out. Car number 49310.

CN detector, mile 60.1, main 1, north, bound, no defects, temperature 5.5°F, total axle 4.0, speed 3.5, detector out.

0: Yeah, I was holding you here for a minute. You're going to end up meeting one at Shelton. 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Just a possible bird. 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
1: Okay, sounds good, thanks.

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1: 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That one's good. Largo to Fairlane, when we can,
0: over. 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

EN detector. Mile 7.0. Southbound. No defects. Temperature 5.5°F. Total axles 6.16. Speed 3.9. Detector out.

16, RTC, I'm on over. One here. I gotta split you guys up. I got too many northbounders here.

Tienda 16 RTT, Homer over. Thirty-three, thirty-six, we're out over. 8347, still good, no change. All right, Western Route, location over.

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Mile 60.1. Main 2. South found. No defects. Temperature 57F. Total axles 392. Speed 21. Detector out.

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1: CN detector, mile 63.9, southbound.

CM detector, mile 63.9. Southbound, no defects. Temperature 5.5°F. Total axles 6.16. Speed 4.3. Detector out.

CN detector, mile 7.0. Northbound, no defects. Temperature 5.5°F. Total axles 4.0. Speed 3.8. Detector out.

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0: 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No, we're pushing it.
1: CM detector, mile 56.0. Southbound.

CN detector, mile 56.0. Southbound, no defects. Temperature 55F. Total axles 616. Speed 47. Detector out.

PM detector, mile 46.0. Northbound, no defects. Temperature 5.7F. Total axle 4.0.

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CN detector, mile 4.1. Southbound, no defects. Temperature 5.6F. Total axle 6.16. Speed 4.8. Detector out.

10 detector, mile 60.1, main 1, northbound

0: 3978 North Hopkins 35.
1: CN detector, mile 60.1, main 1, north, found no defects, temperature 59F, total axles 404, speed 37, detector out.

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CN detector, mile 46.0. Northbound, no defects. Temperature 59F. Total axle 416. Speed 47. Detector out.

Let's start with the first one. Sofa 5-4. 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

CN detector, mile 60.1, main 1 northbound

CN detector, mile 60.1, main 1, north, found no defects, temperature 59°F, total axles 3.52, speed 2.2, detector out. CN detector, mile 74.0, south, found no defects, temperature 57°F, total axles 620, speed 46, detector out.

0: Agenda 16, RTC, over to
1: RTC, R901, now the CN 3347, over.
0: 3347, go ahead. 3347?
1: Yep, 3347 now. We switched engines.
0: Alright, CN 3347, go ahead, over.
1: Looking for lights or permission onto the west at Mintac, lights off the west at Mintac, and we got to stop at Mountain Iron Yard and fix some cars up there, over.
0: That's going to be a problem. How long are you going to need there?
1: Probably half an hour or so, over.
0: Alright, well. Not going to be able to let you out until this one leaves the mine, and I'm going to have one that's going to need to come in the mine here. So, how about this? Okay on the west? And we'll wait for the 789 to leave. You can follow them out. Over.
1: Okay, waiting for the 789 to leave, and we can follow them out. I don't know with that switch if we can, we might be able to lock into Mountain Iron Yard if they need to go by. I don't know if that's the thing we can do or not. Over.
0: No, I think they changed it now. You can't lock in there anymore.
1: Done it in a long time, so I was kind of wondering.
0: Yeah, but you could pull up to the signal on the west and wait for 789. You follow them out. I think I should have enough time if it's only going to be about a half hour. I think I could squeeze it in.
1: Cool. Back the whole train in there and pick up 8 more cars and pull out, over.
0: Alright, sounds good.
1: Pulling down okay onto the west and signals off the west following the 788 leaving, over.
0: All correct.
2: Be still, mine, over. One.
1: Lights off. Almost.
0: Alright, off the west, correct, over.
2: The east.
0: That's what I meant. Off the east, single location, over.

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Yeah, 357, looks like you got some sticky brakes there, axles 123 and 124. Whenever you guys can, and it's safe to do so, please perform a positive brake reduction. Over. That's correct. Thank you guys for the help. Have a safe rest of your trip, and RTC Mac out.

0: CN detector, mile 60.1. Main 2, north, found no defects. Temperature 59F. Total axles 4.16. Speed 3.7. Detector out.
1: Seeing Death 16, RTC calling, I see 2304 south over. It just heads up, it's got to be clear, Fred. That is correct. Second one's already coming up, so we'll carry. Bomber to shop.

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2: CN detector, mile 63.9. Southbound.

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1: North, diverging approach, DWB Junction.
2: CM detector, mile 63.9. Southbound, no defects. Temperature 57F. Total axles 620. Speed 4. Detector out.
0: 3.

0: 2. CN detector, mile 7.0. North found no defects. Temperature 5.9°F. Total axles 4.0.4. Speed 3.4. Detector out.
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1: Arriving at north, copy.

EN detector, mile 56.0. Southbound, no defects. Temperature 59F. Total axles 620. Speed 4. Detector out.

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1: Alright, Carmen's all clear. CN 3344, detached. Thank you.
2: Alright, everyone's clear. Spot 334.

0: CN detector, mile 74.0, northbound.
1: CN 3344-5.

CN detector, mile 74.0. North bound, no defects. Temperature 59°F. Total axles 416. Speed 39. Detector out.

0: Sienna 16, I assume it over.
1: 4.1. Southbound, no defects. Temperature 5.8F. Total axles 620. Speed 4.5. Detector out.
0: Switch is normal, team 3322, 3322, Northport clear 6236, 6236, 1115, 1115, ARZ.
2: CM 3322, 3322, 3322, 3322, 3322, 3322, 3322, 3322, 3322, 3322, 3322, 3322, 3322, 3322, 3322, 3322, 3322, 3322, 3322, 3322, 3322, 3322, 3322, 3322, 3322, 3322, 3322, 3322, 3322, 3322, 3322, 3322, 3322, 3322, 3322, 3322, 3322, 3322, 3322, 3322, 3322, 3322, 3322, 3322, 3322, 3322, 3322, 3322, 3322, 3322, 3322, 3322, 3322, 3322, 3322, 3322, 3322, 3322, 3322, 3322, 3322, 3322, 3322, 3322, 3322, 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

0: 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File 5-4, the spike ladder. Intercept 601, full clamp track on 505, 505-4 at 4UI, 66 Kiwat, Mapos 9 at 1050, 1050. All main track switches on, normal position, no switches operate, VS forms update, is that correct?
1: Detector, mile 46.0, north bound.
0: Yeah, down to 6.66 Kiwat junction, Mapos 502, and I do have 507-51 displayed for release over. ABNSF 601, full clamp track on 507, 507-5151, CTCK, White Junction, Mapos 502, 1225, 1225, all main track switches on, normal position. 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
2: That's all correct.
0: Okay, talk to you, boys, and thanks. Special.

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0: 233.47. Axle 4.16. 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

Service Cortez 601, over. Is your consist heading down to Medill, over? Copy that, it just had it sitting out short of there, so just stand by, over.

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0: 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Go ahead and refresh. 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
1: 601 responding. 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
0: Yes, sir. 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
2: Yeah, 33445.
0: Very welcome, y'all. 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

CN detector, mile 66.8. Southbound. CN detector, mile 50.9. Northbound, no defects. Temperature 60°F. Total axle 592. Speed 35. Detector out.

0: CN detector, mile 66.8. South found no defects. Temperature 66F. Total axles 592. Speed 23. Detector out. CN detector, mile 60.1. Main 2 north found no defects. Temperature 61F. Total axle 416. Speed 3.
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0: Switches line and locked, okay, proceed south where you stand, pulling in, shoving in.
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0: The 16347, one here at Shelton, one at Britt.
2: Okay, copy that. Thanks for the heads up. Over.
0: How much, yeah.

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1: 3319 South, Approach, North Wabasca.

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1: CN 3344, ready to depart running track out of T-Bird, Montana.
0: All right, say location, over.

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1: CM 3319, ready, copy.
0: Alright, yeah, I'm going to send you all the way down before it changes his mind. Let's make a track authority 6273 to the CN 3319, 3319, South End Nugget. Box 2, TWO, proceed from North Fairbanks, switch no. It's Waldo, switch no on the Iron Range submain. Authority has 101E, box mark 2, TWO.
1: 273, 6273. So the CM 3319 can ask for 3319 South at Nugget. Check box 2 to VO. Proceed from North Fairbanks, switch home. The Waldo switch home, 9 range sub in. 30 has 180 box mark, box 2. TWO.
0: Alright, 6273, 6273 is okay at 1211 1211 ARZ over.
1: 6273, 6273, showing okay at 1211 1211 ARZ over.
0: All correct, R3 signals over.
1: Thank you. 3319.

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CN detector, mile 7.0. North bound, no defects. Temperature 62F. Total axles 416. Speed 41. Detector out.

0: 33-19 South Maple, 65 North Richfield.
1: CM detector, mile 63.9. Southbound, no defects. Temperature 60. Total axles 7.24. Speed 3.9. Detector out.

0: 10 detector, mile 60.1, main 2 north bound.
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1: CN detector, mile 56.0. Southbound. CN detector, mile 66.8. Northbound. CN detector, mile 60.1. Main 2, northbound. No defects. Temperature 63F. Total axles 392. Speed 23. Detector out.

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1: Virginia approach restricting riding back 30, CM 3347.
2: Southbound.

CN detector, mile 66.8. North bound, no defects. Temperature 68F. Total axles 592. Speed 25. Detector out, 0. South bound, no defects. Temperature 62F. Total axles 724. Speed 46. Detector out.

CN detector, mile 50.9. South found no defects. Temperature 60°F. Total axle 592. Speed 30. Detector out.

0: 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Will do.
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1: CN detector, mile 46. F, total axle 32. Detector out.

CN detector, mile 4.1. Southbound, no defects. Temperature 6.1. Total axle 7.2.4. Speed 4.7. Detector out.

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1: 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With a possible Keenan Road, if you'll let us, over.
0: Yeah, that should work out for me. Same location, over.
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1: Yeah, 3322 north, all posted 5, north 13, posted 5.

CN detector, mile 60.1, main 1, north, found no defects, temperature 64F, total axles 324, speed 39, detector out.

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0: Going south?
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1: 8969 is a good one. 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CN 3316, 3316, proceed south, main 2, Keenan Road, from where we stand on signals, over.
0: All correct, over.
1: 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Here we go.

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0: I got one coming through Minorca. You'll meet them and probably up to Haley or Glendale for the next one.
1: Understood. Thanks,
0: over. March out.

CN detector, mile 60.1. Main 2, south bound,

0: 10 detector, mile 60.1. Main 2 south found no defects. Temperature 64°F. Total axles 3.52. Speed 1.3. Detector out.
1: Approach 13 North Fairlane, main 2, stand 33, 16 south.

CN detector, mile 74.0. Southbound, no defects. Temperature 64°F. Total axles 582. Speed 42. Detector out.

EM detector, mile 46.0. Northbound, no defects. Temperature 68F. Total axles 790. Speed 58. Detector out.

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1: C-2716 North, Michael 75, no restrictions.

0: CN detector, mile 63.9, southbound.
1: Pocket of Fairlane. Four dumpable, Austin.

CN detector, mile 7.0. North found no defects. Temperature 65°F. Total axles 3.24. Speed 4.7. Detector out.

CN detector, mile 63.9. Southbound, no defects. Temperature 61F. Total axles 582. Speed 4. Detector out.

EN detector, mile 60.1, main 1, north, bound

CN detector. Mile 60.1. Main 1 north. Found no defects. Temperature 64 F. Total axles 790. Speed 40.

0: CN detector, mile 56.0. Southbound, no defects. Temperature 64°F. Total axles 582. Speed 45. Detector out.
1: 10-34-23-12-55.

and detector. Mile 4.1. Southbound, no deeper. CN detector, mile 7.0. Northbound, detector out.

CN detector, mile 74.0. North found no defects. Temperature 64°F. Total axles 790. Speed 46. Detector out.

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1: Fairland?
0: You bet.

See you at 16 or whatever. I'll switch north of rear. CN 3346, 3346 north, reporting clear track authority number 6296, 6296, at 1521, 1521 VMR, over.

0: switch his handle all north to the rear for the CN3346, 3346 north, reporting clear of track 3 number 6302, 6302 at 1522, 1522 VMR. Over.
1: Right on, thank you. We're going to go 2 days.
0: That's all correct, guys. Keep you on moving here, over.

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1: CN detector, mile 46.0. Northbound

Well, yours is not fun. It's just okay.

CN detector, mile 46.0. Northbound, no defects. Temperature 68°F. Total axles 414. Speed 53. Detector out.

0: 10 to 16 or whatever.
1: Again, 3316, looking to depart from the running track at Fairlane, head back to T-Bird North. Over.
0: Alright, sounds good. I got a train coming through South Fairlane right now. After that, you'll be following him for a minute. I'll get you right on the over.
1: Alright, waiting on one, South Fairlane, and signals north, CN 3316. Over.
0: That's all correct, over.
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0: Sir.
1: Thank you much.

0: 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I want to see if 714. 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
1: 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Temperature 6.8F. Total axles 4.14. Speed 3.9. Detector out.
0: RTC over. I got one going to Brett here in a minute. See if we're going to get around you. If that, we'll try to make a Shelton Junction meet over.
3: 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Thank you for the update.
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1: 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Updated train ID, push 791, U791, 81, the 20th. 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
0: Sounds good, 8840, so good, no exceptions, same location at 48, over. You got it. And, 788's come up to South of Wabak now, so, well, they're at Nugget, so in between that block, so I'm guessing maybe Jones Meet, that over.
2: 0.9 northbound.

CN detector, mile 50.9, north bound, no defects, temperature 67F, total axles 592, speed 3.4, detector out.

CN detector, mile 60.1, main 2 northbound

CN detector, mile 60.1. Main 2 north bound, no defects. Temperature 68F. Total axles 352. Speed 20. Detector out.

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0: I got a T-Bird going to the mine, so it's just when you go up to Virginia, start slow rolling it a little bit.

CN detector, mile 7.0. Southbound, no defects. Temperature 65F. Total axles 2.48. Speed 5.1. Detector out.

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0: Disregard. We see him now. 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
2: 14 North, they approach with soybean 1-0.
1: Yeah, I don't know what their speed restricted to, but they departed a while ago. It took a while to go through some blocks, but I don't know if it's an engine problem or what, but yeah, they're coming now. You saw them. CNN 16 went out.

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1: Number 9061, 906, one group of training, up right to you for any kind of changes. Get ready to blast off out of the scale track, over.

Alright, 7 yard main. 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Ready to blast off. Time. In the running track. Location for you guys. Over. Alright, here we go.

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1: 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Have a good day.
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0: Do you have a long stay?
1: Just over 19. 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
1: 0344,
0: over. Ready to part, over.
1: Got CBO 9046.
0: Yeah, 9046, 9042. Good, go back to you for the changes and location. Start blasting off.

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1: 3344. CN 8310 South, mile 65, no restrictions, over.
2: 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Oh, correction.

0: 35, no restrictions, PMC 714, Northern.
1: CM detector, mile 639, 4, southbound, northbound.

CM detector, mile 63.9. Southbound, no defects. Temperature 61F. Total axles 2, 4, 8. Speed 4, 9. Detector out.

7.4.0. North found no defects. Temperature 6.5°F. Total axles 4.14. Speed 3.8. Detector out.

0: 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Southbound.
1: 8310, over.
2: 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Okay to proceed to the next one, over.
1: That's correct, over.
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PM detector, mile 66.8. Southbound, no defects. Temperature 75F. Total axles 592. Speed 26. Detector out.

0: 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Southbound.
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2: 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CN 3322, 3322 South. 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
1: America 3063-24, 6324 to CN 3322 South, Canadian National 3322 South, at Jones. Box 2-2-W-O, proceed from North Fairbanks, switch no. 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
2: Show track authority number 6324, 6324 to CN 3322-3322 South. Located at 1654-1654, RTC's VMR, Victor Mike Romeo, over.
1: Okay, 6324, 6324 to CN 3322, 3322 South. Okay, time 1654-1654, VMR, Bartel, over.
3: It's all correct, and we'll take a look and see how it's going to look at Highland for the R3, over.
1: All right. Possibly into R3, we need to change up the authority for the northbound. Give me a shout, and we'll adjust from there, over.
0: South found no defects. Temperature 70°F. Total axles 2.48. Speed 4.8. Detector out.

CN detector, mile 66.8. North found no defects. Temperature 75F. Total axles 592. Speed 19. Detector out.

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Milepost 84.9. No defect. Repeat, no defect. Total axle 7.38. Temperature 7.0.

CN detector, mile 60.1, main 2, south bound

0: VPN detector. Mile 60.1. Main 2 south found no defects. Temperature 68F. Total axles 392. Speed 18. Detector out.
1: CN3322 over.
2: 3322 over.
1: I called a little over an hour ago. We're a U791 southbound train. Nothing is populated in my MRS as far as my power or my cars to be able to complete my tasks here today. Over.
2: Okay, I sent that, but I will go ahead and try again. I know that MRS has been having some problems. If you want to restart your device, because it was sent, but I'll go ahead and send it again. Over.
1: All right, I'll do that on my end. We'll see what happens. Thanks, guys.

Talk to Yard, A439 conductor, over. Mr. McConnell has asked me to have you report an MRS the time that you started pulling, which was, what, 1705? And what time was that at? Alright, yeah, he wanted you to do it when he started pulling out of Proctor for the fancy little report. Yeah, I had you at 1705 by my clock, but yeah, if you already reported, there's nothing we can do.

AN detector, mile 50.9. Southbound, no defects. Temperature 65F. Total axles 592. Speed 26. Detector out.

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1: 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Over.
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2: Stop.
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2: 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Detector out.

10-16, I want to see if 7-4 can be copied over. That's right, that's the end of 16. All right, we do have a Q1 on the 8 ahead of you. I just got done inspecting the next train ahead, saw some smoking cars. They went and they inspected, see anything. You will be meeting them at Ash Lake. If you could just see anything, say something, and if you want to come to the stop, it's just great. That's what you're trying to find these cars over. They checked their line 24, 25, 26, 27, 28 just now at Ike. I guess it was coming from the engineer side of the toward the head end of the consist, so not exactly sure. We're trying to find the needle in the haystack at the time. Over. You're going to get there first. You get the sighting. They're just departing South Ike right now, so rolling at track speed. I assume you'll be there at Ash Lake before them, where your current head ends at. I appreciate it, guys. See you at 16 without.

0: 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Who I walked in you? CN 3322, you got a copy.
1: CN 3322, over.
0: That's right, CNS 16 here. You're good for R3, probably going to be a Waldo meet there, guys, over.
1: One at Waldo, signal location of Waldo down R3 to Arbor, thanks for the update, over.
0: You got it, here we go, CNS 16, what up?

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0: They probably will be. I thought you said loop track, man, so running track. I get you a line of the running track, over.
1: Okay, yeah, yep. 1033, 23 North, need to go straight into the running track. Thank you, over.
0: All right, you got it. Look for signals for that. Contact the T-Bird in there, over.
1: Okay. Thank you. 1033,
0: 23
1: North.
0: CNS 16, I'm going to CN3344. You got a cop in the radio, over.
1: CN 3323 RTC, they're probably on 8 if you want, I can call them, over.
0: That's fine, I'll call them, here we go.
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1: Sierra 3323 North, over.
0: Yeah, they were responding to me, guys. You are lined in on the running track. If you want to give them a shout, you can give it a shout, over.
1: Okay, thanks for the info, over.
0: All right, here we go. CND 16, what up?
1: 3323, 720, the T-Bird at Fairlane, over.
2: Yeah, we're just sitting at the pocket. You guys are good in. Nobody.
1: All right, good to come in.
0: Was my radio not working there, 3344, over?
2: Yeah, I didn't get anything from you. I don't know where, if you're on 16 or 8, you didn't get nothing, over.
0: I went to 8, I went to all the other channels to talk to you guys, over.
2: No, well, alright. Yeah, we didn't hear anything.
0: Alright, yep, they're coming to the running track, but they just said you said they're okay to come in, so we'll plan for that. See you at 16, what up?

0: the CN 2242, coming over.
1: Yeah, 2242 North Antrim, over.
0: CN 2242, just calling to verify notch restrictions. Show you two units, notch 5, over.
1: Our journal, we're starting two units, first one notch 8, isolate, over.
0: Okay, you got one unit notch 8, one isolated. Just let me confirm your total tonnage. You had 4170, 4170, over.
1: That's correct, 4170, over.
0: These new instructions that just came out, two units notch 5, one safe to go, over.
1: Alright, two units notch 5, we'll go put that second one online, over.
0: Roger, I appreciate it. If you need my initials, it's RD Romeo Delta, and you have a safe trip.
1: Romeo Delta, copy, over.
0: That'll see ya.
2: 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North found, no defects. Temperature 6.8 F. Total axle 4.12. Speed 4.5. Detector out.

in the 16 Omas in 3306 North. You copy Omas? Alright, I see a train length, guys. You want to just keep following this train ahead and going to the siding at Virginia? Might be okay, because Q198 is going to be at Britt. That way you can just keep following instead of waiting back at Keno. Alright, first time doing this, so it's going to be fun. Appreciate y'all. See you at 61 out.

scan detector, mile 46.0. Northbound, no defects. Temperature 70 F. Total axles 260. Speed 42. Detector out.

10 detector, mile 60.1, main 1 northbound.

10 detector, mile 60.1, main 1 north, found no defects, temperature 66F, total axles 4, 1, 2, speed 3, 8, detector out.

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Mile 60.1. Main 1 northbound.

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Mile 60. Point 1. Main 1. North. Found no defects. Temperature 68F. Total axles 260. Speed 36. Detector out.